rise every day in high school classes, divine and sublime, unaffected by space, motion, or time. Truth, the intrinsic nature of the mind. It's correct, but men have miscalculated. They misrepresented, and they misinterpreted it. It reveals light in the darkness, regardless. Your pure heart or heartless, it's the truth.

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hood used to check for him when he pull a flexin'. 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He on the ground trying to look up in the tailpipe. Mighty fall for a mighty man, had a manicure, now it's dirt and oil on his hands. Staying low as he scrambled to the car though. Glad it's just a short trip to the condo. No signal, head on a swivel, hand on the center console with the pistol. Tinted black, got the window right. Always shoot the gap at the yellow light. Bag a little yellow pills for the nerves, but it make it even worse when the zannies don't work. And he panic, ears ringing when you call, he can't hear you. Every 7 seconds, eyes back up in the rear view. Something in this room didn't used to be. Gin bottle to the face, can't fool a G. Laughing at him, he ain't never scared though. But he checked the lock every time he walked by the door. Check the lock every time he walked by the door. Check the lock every time he walked by the door. He run the motherfucking city, it ain't nobody. Check the lock every time.

They got him sleeping in his chucks. Something in this room didn't used to be. Gin bottle to the face, can't fool a G. Laughing at him, he ain't never scared though. But he checked the lock every time he walked by the door. Check the lock every time he walked by the door. Check the lock every time he walked by the door. He run the motherfucking city, it ain't no. But he checked the lock every time he

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I watch her dancing by the window, and it rips my flesh to ribbons. And the whole world is just ripples in the middle distance. I listen to her hips, I push my kisses to her lips. We move like we were born to move. The night is teeth and pistons. And there is something in this tenderness that makes me want to live. Fire smoke. Her mouth sets free this captive. Come close to me. Free me. Let me untangle the madness that knots you. I drop to my knees and crawl across you. I tell you I've got you. It's fire smoke. So go on, give me 3 days of your body and mine.

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I bathe in this fire. It warms without burning, compels without force, and it turns without turning the world. 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Is this how it feels to feel certain? 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

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The student might be the one to school you on many lessons. 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When you man have your daughters, you'll see how important I am. No capping any scriptures if I'm lying, I'm dying. 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You follow the fashion me while I was on some other shit. On some distant lover shit. Heating up the oven quick. 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So in doing that, you must be as dumb as you look. It's funny. I find it funny, our relationship with money. We already mentally spent the day.

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Cause friends come and go like the change in the seasons. 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Cause we don't diss each other even when we disagree.

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1: Tattered on my arm.
0: That is when I'll know for certain that my time is up. 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

Too many idiots breathing up the air, huffing and puffing like they just run up the stairs, fighting and cussing like they haven't got a care, but they care about everything that happens over here, not over there. They couldn't give a toss. If it's a brown country, they steal all the crops, blow it to smithereens and let the bombs drop. Then they cry about the boards when they try and come across.

Don't sit around, you're gonna put it on your waistline. Don't stand alone in these strangest of times. There's no explaining the things that might happen. There's now a new home for technology and fashion. She heard it from someone in Hong Kong who read it on a screen in Beijing. It was posted on a site in Seattle. And me, I read it on the back of a cigarette packet and it

She said she was looking for a basic introduction, and that creation is an anagram of reaction. Said she was a user, IBM out of South Africa. I was a receiver in a cafe bar in Manchester. I replied that boredom is an anagram of bedroom, and that it's so good to see kids on the streets again. The only people I don't wish to meet are singing at the pigeons in Senile Street, and that yes, this is a new revolution.

guess I'll just scoot along to Dry or Atlas or Dukes of 92. Open up a new website.

imagine a guy sitting lonely at the coffee table, thinking about what he wanted to do but won't be able because of his diagnosis. The doctor phrased it differently, but in between the lines he said his time is over. Imagine the barista coming up to him. Sorry sir, can I bring you another drink? Yeah, my week was tough, so could you please do some latte art to cheer me up? Say less. And as he left, the thoughts were

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He should have been a different man from top to bottom. He should have. Here's your coffee, sir. I know it isn't perfect. It was my first time, cause we normally don't serve this. But he played it humble. He really did it well. Capital letter spelling. 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

through the suburbs. 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Especially when your body's double duplicate, and then you wait for the next Kuwait.